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My name is Tom. This is Clear Creek. Can you dig it? And in the last half hour, Ty Segall got us started off with My Best Friend. I'm sorry, I don't have the track information in front of me on that one. Right after that was Sweeping Promises with Upright from their 2020 Hunger for a Way Out. And then Honeymoon with Sit Right from Sorry Like You Mean It from 2023. And then Thievery Corporation with a remake of The Forgotten People. That was the symphonic version. And a couple other tracks from Thievery Corporation from that symphonic release. And I guess the last 15, 20 minutes of that half hour were kind of a Middle Eastern themed. We then heard from Krang Bin with Maria Tambien, and then Balthus with Siente. I hope I'm saying that right. And Glass Beams with Orb. And before we get into the next segment, I want to mention programming on KGO is brought to you by Main Street Restaurant, open daily from 7 to 2:30 Monday through Friday and until 3 on weekends, serving breakfast and lunch in the heart of historic downtown Idaho Springs at 1518 Minor Street. And their phone is 303-567-2788, or you can find them on Facebook. And again, if you enjoy the show, want to check out some of our playlists, you can find us on Facebook at Clear Creek. Can you dig it? In the next half hour, and again, this is, I think it was the last Talking Heads album together, Naked, from 88. This one is Blind, and I'll just kind of mention, I've heard many years since, right, that the Talking Heads were not really enjoying each other at this point in their career, and a little bit later on, I'll have something from David Byrne's first solo effort, Ray Momo, from 89, but this is Blind from the 88, Naked, on Clear Creek. Can you dig it?

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My name is Tom. This is Clear Creek. Can you dig it? And let's see, in the last half hour, we heard from... Let's go backwards. The last thing we heard was Tom Tom Club with La Elephant from their 1981 self-titled release. And then Beck with Wow from his 2017 Colors. And then Morchiba with The Sea from their 98 Big Calm. And then Honeymoon with Crow's Talk from 25 Pink Hell. And finally, Talking Heads with Blind from their 1988 Naked. And before we get into the next half hour, let me take care of our sponsors. Programming on K-Goat is brought to you by Bojo's Pizza, home of the famous Mountain Pie, the true Colorado-style pizza at 1517 Minor Street in Idaho Springs, and you can find them at bojos.com. Also want to mention, coming up August 1st in Georgetown, the Plein Air Art Exhibit. It's an all-day event. And starting off at 6 a.m., 6 a.m. to 4 p.m., there'll be live painting, and that sounds pretty cool. I have to go check that out. And then 10 a.m. to 12 p.m., quick draw? Yeah, quick draw on 6th Street. I guess that's a contest or some such, yep. And then 12 p.m. to 3:30, Colorado Day and Mountain Jams at the Library Park. And let's see, 5 to 8 p.m., free reception to live music, and that'll be at 613 and 614 6th Street in Georgetown, August 1st. I'm assuming that's a Saturday, but don't quote me on that. All right, and in the next half hour, let's see, we're going to be hearing from the Budos Band, Tricky, the Drugstore Romeos, New Dad, Lake Tigre, Sweeping Promises, Honeymoon, and first and foremost, Talking Heads. This is The Lady Don't Mind from their 85 Little Creatures on Clear Creek. Can you dig it?

所有 Little rock and folk 我是 DJC 是 GC Trust me you have to stick And it's round the corner where I shelter Is a business schism Believing out the start If you believe or deceive Common sense as shit you see Let me take you down the corridors of mine

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Confused by different memories. Details of Asian remembrances. Conversations. A box become a venom. It's my brain thinks bomb like. So I listen, he's a conkite. As I grow, and as I grow collective. Before the move, sit on the perspective. Mr. Quail in the crevice, and watches from the precipice. Imperial passage. Heat from the sun, someday slowly passes. Until then, you have to live with yourself. Until then, you have to live with yourself.

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My name is Tom. This is Clear Creek, Can You Dig It? And in the last half hour, Talking Heads got us started off with The Lady Don't Mind from their 85 Little Creatures, and then Honeymoon with Crystal Body from their 25 Pink Hell, then Sweeping Promises with Blue from Hunger for a Way Out from 2020, and stay tuned. I'm going to have a recent release of theirs just the last week or so, I think, from Sweeping Promises, and they're going to be in Denver. I'm trying to remember now, the end of September, I believe. Anyway, then we heard from Le Tigre with Don't Drink Poison. Seems like good advice. That was from the 2004 This Island, and then New Dad with Angel from, that was a single from 23, and I apologize. I know it's on an album, but I don't remember the title. Then Drugstore Romeo's with Wondrous Place. That's also a single from 22. And Tricky with Hell Is Around the Corner. And that was from Max and Quay from 23. And finally, the Budos Band with Passage to Ashenall from the 23 Frontier's Edge. And let's see, I won't waste too much more time. This next track coming up is one of the first, I guess, solo projects of David Burns, and this was the title track for, it was a late 80s, early 90s movie called Something Wild that was kind of a breakout film for Charles Daniels, I think, and starred Melanie Griffith and Ray Liotta, the late Ray Liotta. Great movie, great soundtrack, anyway. So here we go. This is Loco de Amor from Ray Momo, 89 on Clear Creek.

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My name is Tom. This is Clear Creek, Can You Dig It? And in the last half hour, David Byrne featured heavily. He started us off with Loco de Amor from the 89 Remomo. That was also the title track, sort of, for Something Wild, the 1986 Jeff Daniels, Melanie Griffith, and Ray Liotta film. And if you haven't seen it, well, the end credits are kind of a treat because Sister Carol does her version of Wild Thing, also recorded for the movie, and it's just a straight rip freestyle for whatever that song is, 3.5 minutes, and it's fantastic. So I decided to include that at the last minute. Hope you enjoyed that. And then we heard from Sweeping Promises, their latest from their 26 release, You Say I Romanticize. That was Accent, and that just came out, I think, in the last week or so. At least it just showed up on YouTube Music anyway. And then we heard from Melts, and that was Figment, and that's a single from 24. And then Ghost Woman with Yoko, and that's also a single from 23. And then we had a Jim Jones feature here. We had the Brian Jonestown Massacre with Pish from mini album Thingy Wingy from 2015. Then Renegade Soundwave with Murder Music for them from their 1990 Sound Clash. And if you pay close attention to the little sample speech at the beginning, it's actually a recording of Jim Jones on one of his rants before the end, whatever. Let's see, I guess that was it for the half hour, and that's going to do it for me. Until next week, if you enjoyed the show, this will play again next Wednesday from 6 till 8, and we'll have a brand new show on Thursday. Before I go, let's take care of a couple of sponsors. In Georgetown, Colorado, August 1st, Flying Air Art Exhibit all day long. There'll be live painting from 6 a.m. to 4 p.m. There'll be a quick draw on 6th Street from 10 a.m. to 12 p.m. There'll be, Colorado Day and Mountain Jams at the Library Park, and that's from noon till 3:30, and then free reception of live music from 5 till 8 at 613 and 614 6th Street. That's it. So August 1st from 10 a.m. And wrapping up looks like at 8 o'clock at night. So if you're in the area, check it out. Let me see. I'll take care of a couple of our sponsors before I go. 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And speaking of Facebook, if you're interested, you can find us on the show at Clear Creek, Can You Dig It? All right, folks, take care. We'll see you next week.

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1: 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A lot of these songs have been new finds because of friends' suggestions. So I hope that you enjoy.
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1: That was Stolen Dance by Milky Chance. Ooh, that rhymed.
0: Ooh.
1: That was nice.
0: I liked that.
1: I was expecting that. Ronard Gregory Erickson by STRFKR. Talk to You by Alex Sucks. Heart in My Car by Somersault. Woof Woof by Arthur. Speeding 72 by Mama. Double Dare by Mama. John Take Me With You by J.W. Francis. And that was the playlist for today.
0: I liked it.
1: Thank you.
0: I liked it a lot.
1: Thank
0: you. I hope that you like it as much as I do. And I hope your radio is at 100% right now, too. Because
1: right.
0: I'd be disappointed.
1: And that you're not
0: in
1: anguishing
0: So you listen and then you give me feedback on if you agree.
1: Okay.
0: Here it is. Bye.

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worked in bars, he worked on farms, and he'd worked on cars. 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

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That, my friends, was the Wes Anderson film mixtape. All those songs he weaves into his movies make them so special and powerful. We started off with This Time Tomorrow by The Kinks, Ooh La La by Faces, and Grandpa Jeff pointed out that Rod Stewart was the lead singer for that band, and I did not know that, so thank you for that. Needle in the Hay by Elliot Smith. Here Comes My Baby by Cat Stevens, or Yusuf, as he goes by now. Heroes and Villains, The Beach Boys, and These Days by Nico. I love that scene in The Royal Tenenbaums when I'm drawing a blank on her name. Peter Jeans, maybe you can help me, but Gwyneth Paltrow walks off the bus. I love that movie. The last playlist of the day is Old Favorites, New Finds, just a bunch of songs I love. Thanks for listening. Here we go.

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I'm Teresa Howell. This is your Mountain Mixtape every Monday, 11 to 1, with the replay for Night Owls on Thursdays at 10. That last mix, we had Denver by Willie Nelson, I Need Never Get Old by Nathaniel Rateliff and the Night Sweats, Come and Get Your Love by Redbone, Modern Woman by Aaron Ray, my new favorite song, Hey Eugene by Pink Martini, Through the Roof and Underground by Gogol Brodello, my favorite Ukrainian punk rock star, Eugene Hoots. I have a theory that Hey Eugene by Pink Martini is actually about Eugene Hoots. See what you think. And Love is Real by Margaret Glaspy. That's the mantra that kind of runs through my head lately. And, you know, Ended Things with Good Feeling by the Violent Femmes. I want to say a special thank you to Grandpa Jeff for joining me today and sharing some of...

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Well, we're still drinking and I'm feeling so high.

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You only got to do one thing well to make it in this world, man. You got a woman waiting for you there. All you ever got to do is be a good man one time to one woman.

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Good morning. Welcome to the Pink H here, KYGT 1027-1039, Idaho Springs, Colorado. 303-567-4628 is the phone number. I'm Doug. I'm your host. Good Sunday morning.

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0: I got to tell this joke. 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There was this guy down in Houston.
1: Okay, well, that obviously didn't cue up to the right song there that I wanted. So what we'll do here is, I don't know, try it again, I guess.

0: 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This is Tracy on the radio with the little music we like to call Zillions of Backroads.
1: Here, I'm going to jump in with you. You should put your headphones on.
0: Put your headphones on.
1: Yeah.
0: I'll take my Bluetooth off.
1: That might be fun. Yeah, I'll do a handoff with you here.
0: Cool.
1: Yeah, this is Tracy. She's going to be doing a show here after So Much Music, So Little Time. What was the name? You had a name?
0: A Zillion Backroads.
1: Oh, nice. I like that. All right. Well, you know, welcome aboard to the family of K-Goat DJs, volunteers.
0: Thanks. I appreciate it. Yeah, we got no playlist. We're just, I don't know, just faking it. We'll be all right.
1: Making it up as you go. That's the best way to do it. You're listening to KYGT LPFM at 102.7, 103.9 on the FM dial. And that's all you need to know. Thank you for tuning in. We are now legal. And Tracy, it's all yours. Take it away.

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Got a song coming up for my sister Lynn, who's soaking up the sunshine down in Florida. Here you go, Lynn.

Little ACDC to get the blood pumping. I gotta admit, we broadcast out of a church, and yeah, I was a little nervous coming in, but I'm safe. Just wanted to let y'all know.

All right, a little fallout, boys. Hope you're having a good day. Thanks for tuning in to A Zillion Backroads. And thanks to my niece, Laura Jo, for coming up with a name, because I was at a loss. I have to say, my biggest fear sitting here is that I'm going to leave the mic on and I'm going to start singing along to these songs, and it's going to go over the airwaves, and holy Mary, Mother of Jesus, nobody wants that.

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Who's running this radio show anyway? I don't know what happened. I'm just going to call that a learning curve.

All right. A little Beck for you. Thanks for tuning in to KYGT LP FM, 102.7 on the air, 103.79 FM. Hope you're having a good day. Shout out to my sister Leah on the Western Slopes. Get your dancing shoes on. It's coming.

your mother. It is 2:33 on Monday afternoon. I was just calling to see how you were doing. You sounded really uptight last night. Made me a little nervous and a little, and, well, it made me nervous, but sounded like you were nervous too. I just want to make sure you are really okay. And just wanted to see if you were checking in on your medication too. You know I love you, and I'm concerned. Take care, honey. I know you're under a lot of pressure.

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I apologize. This might be one and done. If the phone was ringing, I just didn't answer it. So they might be throwing me off the air. So I apologize for the F-bomb. Carry on.

All right, a little Brooks and Dunn. Thanks to my family and friends for listening. And, yeah, it's been a good day. Hopefully you're having fun. Ryan, Zillion, if you're out there, I'd like my Black Sabbath tape back. And, Jenny, I've been trying to call you. I don't know if I got the right number. Hold on.

All right, thanks for tuning in on a zillion back roads. It's been a fun day. Hopefully you're out doing something fun. And got about another 15 minutes. Let's hear some Blink-182.

Welcome to Zillion Back Roads. We're winding it down today. I got a couple more songs. Thanks for tuning in. 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

Well, there was another one. Sorry. Shout out to Lori Spencer and all the rest of the nurses out there. Here's a song for you.

That was Creed with My Own Prison. So a couple of my family members this morning told me to break a leg. Well, Travis Swan did just that. Here's a song for you, Travis. Hopefully things are looking up.

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I thought I'd close my show with a little John Denver. What better way to close a show about riding around on back roads than take me home.

All right. Thanks for tuning in to A Zillion Backroads. Hopefully you enjoyed. It's kind of a crazy mix. Got a little ADD going on, so hopefully you enjoyed it. 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

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Yeah, I heard them up in the director's box. 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
2: All right, here's some, you know, this is a great festival band. We saw them at Pagosa Springs, and they sure knew how to grab a crowd. Here's Eddie from Ohio.

cool jam there. The Black Lilies, tune called Tall Trees. We started off that set with Eddie from Ohio, excuse me, doing Eddie's Concubine. Little Miss Julie can surely belt it out. And we heard Tracy Grammer in there from her first solo record after Dave Carter passed. They were quite the duo. Shadows of Evangeline was the Evangeline was the name of that tune. Well, next up, I'm going to play a tune from this wonderful Grisman project called Tone Poems. This is Tone Poems 2, and featuring the great sounds of jazz instruments. And Tone Poems 1 was with Tony Rice and featured a lot of, you know, flat-top guitars, vintage flat-top guitars, more in line with the bluegrass scene. But in this track right here, David is he's teamed up with Martin Taylor. So David's playing a 1932 Epiphone Windsor mandolin, beautiful instrument. And Martin Taylor is playing a 1935 Epiphone Deluxe guitar. So listen in here to a nice version of Blue Moon from David Grisman and Martin Taylor.

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We can also be streamed at clearcreekradio.com. My name is Tom. This is Clear Creek. Can you dig it? I'm here every Thursday from 6 till 8. And before we get into the show, let's take care of the sponsors. Main Street Restaurant, open daily from 7 to 2:30 Monday through Friday and until 3 o'clock on weekend, serving breakfast and lunch in the heart of historic downtown Idaho Springs at 1518 Minor Street. Their phone is 303-567-2788, or you can find them on Facebook. And let's see, coming up Saturday, the Plein Air Art Exhibit, all day, August 1st. From 6 a.m. to 4 p.m., there'll be live painting. From 10 a.m. to noon, there'll be a quick draw on 6th Street. And from noon till 3:30, Colorado Day and Mountain Jams in the Library Park. And from 5 till 8, free reception and live music at 613 and 614 6th Street. And let's see, looks like August 1st and August 11th, there'll be an exhibit and sale daily, 10 a.m. to 4 p.m. at 613 6th Street. And doesn't mention it here, but there's also going to be a car show, and yours truly is entering his little hoopty. So come on out. If you see a blue Subaru, stop by and say hello. Also, coming up towards the end of August, Saturday, August 29th, C3 Fest for the first responders of Clear Creek County. You can meet first responders, explore emergency equipment. There will be food trucks on site and live music. I know we are going to have a new bounce castle for the kids. All are welcome. Kid-friendly fun. This is going to be at the Idaho Springs Ball Fields, 101 East Idaho Springs Road, again, Saturday, August 29th, 11 a.m. to 2 p.m. Also for all ages, guitar and bass lessons based in Evergreen. 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And to perform, call or text 303-907-8020 to inquire. All right, that takes care of the business end. Back to the entertainment. First half hour of the show, I don't know if you follow us on Facebook, but we are on Facebook at Clear Creek, Can You Dig It? And I mentioned that the first half hour of the show is kind of a full reggae dub. Actually, I was looking for the lyrical style that is well represented in this half hour. It's kind of a shouty thing, I called it, and that's what I Googled, shouting style. And the answer I found is toasting and chant talk, call and response, pate, pat, boy, I'm not even sure what that word is, sorry, and lyric slang, and raw emotive bursts. Yep, there's all of the above. I like toasting. Anyway, and then a little growlers feature in the second half hour, and then the usual, I don't know, assortment of indie releases in the second hour of the show. So anyway, let's get it going. This is Brother Culture, Reggae Roast, and Ed Solo with Big Sound System. That's a single from 2025 on Clear Creek. Can You Dig It?